0: Jag heter Marianne Arne och ni lyssnar på Radio Falköping.
1: These songs are connected with your name, you know, they're like the rungs of a ladder that you've really struggled to climb, or they're like old friends. I mean, how can you discard them? It's impossible. The other thing is, of course, they're as much your songs as they are mine. For instance, there's

just don't care, got time to spare. I got my wine, I'm feeling fine. A 30 odd, I need no nod. Put me to sleep, I sleep too deep. The earth my bed, cause I'll be dead. The earth my bed.